0: fucking amazing.
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You know what I'm talking about. Just let me know if you wanna go to that home out on the range. They got a lot of nice girls.

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0: 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Are you with me? Are you with me?
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2: What do you want, man?
1: My girl just caught me.
2: You made her catch you?
1: I don't know how I let this happen.
2: With who?
1: The girl next door, you know?
2: Man.
1: I don't know what to do.
2: Say it wasn't you.
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0: 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The one that I argue with, feel like I need a new girl to be bothered with. But the grass ain't always greener on the other side. It's green.

will fade eventually. So if our time is running out, day after day, we'll make the mundane a masterpiece. Oh my, my, oh my, my love, I take one look at you, you're taking me out.